sit and think about it. Isn't it really, really nice? I can easily feel myself slipping, slipping more and more waves. That super world of my own. Nobody but you and me. We've got it together, baby.

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1: I've heard people say that too much of anything is not good for you, baby. 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
2: ...1962.

So we kick the show off today in the year of 1962 with Green Onions. Now this song spent 12 weeks in the UK singles charts, gone inside the top 10 by reaching number 7, Booker T and the MGs. So we're going to jump up one year to the year of 1963 with this one, The Crystals, the Do Ron Ron Ron the Ron Ron Ron. The year was 1963, 16 weeks in the UK charts, and reached number 5.

Till. The year is 1965. Now, this song spent 3 weeks in the UK singles charts. Got inside the top 20 by reaching number 19. Frank Wilson, Do I Love You?

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So we're going to move up one year to the year of 1977 with this one, Billy Ocean, Red Light Spells Danger. Now this song spent 10 weeks in the UK singles charts, gone inside the top 5 by reaching number 2.

But when his drinking and lusting and his hunger for power became known to more and more people, the demands to do something about this.

So that's what the song is called, Rasputin. The year was 1978. Now this song spent 24 weeks in the UK singles charts, going inside the top 15 by reaching number 11, Boney M. Rick.

So the year is 1979. You gotta shake your groove thing. And this song spent 10 weeks in the UK singles charts. Got inside the top 30 by reaching number 26, Peaches and

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Playing hit after hit. Your number one station. Playing live across the nation. The 1980s.

So we're now in the Fab 80s. The year is 1982. Now this is of course a fantastic day. Now this song spent 9 weeks in the UK singles charts. Gone inside the top 10 by reaching number 9, Haircut 100. Okay, so we're moving up 1 year to the year of 1983 with this one, Dancing Tight, 11 weeks in the UK singles charts.

So this one is Phil Fairing, Future and Galaxy, back in the year of 1983, and of course Dancing Tight. And like I said, it spent 11 weeks in the UK singles charts, got inside the top 5 by reaching number 4.

God, I tell you what, you can call me Al. Back in the year of 1986, this song now spent 14 weeks in the UK singles charts. Got inside the top 5 by reaching number 4, Paul Simon.

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3: On Facebook. 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

So the year is now 1989. Now this song spent 11 weeks in the UK singles charts. Gone inside the top 5 by reaching number 4. You gotta blame it on the boogie. Well, you gotta blame it on somebody, I suppose. Big fun.

0: 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The Al Gore version of the Macarena.
1: 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You've got mail.
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4: And now, the naughty 90s decade.

Right, okay, so we have moved into the naughty 90s. The year is 1990. Now, this one is Step Back in Time. Now, this song spent 8 weeks in the UK singles charts, gone inside the top five by reaching number four. The one and only, Kylie Minogue. Well, okay, I tell you what, we're going to move up 2 years, the year of 1992, with this one. We got a love bang, Cece Peniston. 8 weeks in the UK singles charts, gone inside the top 10 by reaching number six.

So the year is 1997. Closer Than Close by Rosie Gaines, this one. Now, this song spent 12 weeks in the UK singles charts, outside the top five by reaching number four. I'll tell you what, my drops are going off left, right and centre. I don't know why that is. They shouldn't go off until I do it. All fun when you're live.

So that's what the song is called, What You Waiting For, back in the year 2004. Now this song spent 22 weeks in the UK singles charts, gone inside the top 5, by reaching number 4, Gwen Stefani. So what we're going to do now, okay, we're going to take a big jump right up to the year of 2023 with I Feel Like Dancing. Now this song only spent 1 week in UK singles charts. Got inside the top 100 by reaching number 91, Jason Mraz.

So we have now reached our top of the decade. The year is 2026. Now you gotta rein me in. Now this song has been in the UK singles charts for 49 weeks. It's been at number one for 12 weeks on and off. Sam Fender, featuring Oliver Dean. Well, okay, coming up next, it's gonna be our chill out section where I play three slower songs. Towards the end of the third song, I'll give you a recap of the three songs, and I will ask you, out of those three, what was your favourite song?

0: another classic song. Sometimes it's about getting away. Sometimes it's about having fun. And sometimes it's about getting you through the day. But mostly, it's about feeling good. Your favorite songs are right here.
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2: Lush, green, alive with an incredible growth. As young as this day,

Well, okay, let's give you a recap of the chin-up section. So we started off in the year of 1984 with Foreigner, I Wanna Know What Love Is. Then we moved down to the year of 1978 with Justin Hayward, Forever Autumn. Then we moved back up to the year of 1986 with this one, Annie Lennox, No More's I Love You's. So if you had to pick one, what would be your favourite one? Well, for me, it's going to be 1978. Justin Hayward.

Well, okay, so we are now working our way back down through the decades. So the year now is 2004. This is In the Middle. Now, this song spent 9 weeks in the UK singles charts. Got inside the top 10 by reaching number 8, The Sugar Babes. Okay, so like I said, we are working our way down. So we're now going down to the year of 2001 with this one. You Gotta Chase the Sun, 10 weeks in the UK singles charts. Going inside the top 10 by reaching number 5, Planet Funk.

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I tell you what, that's a nice little song, isn't it? Back in the year of 1999, two times. Now, this song spent 16 weeks in the UK singles charts. Finally saw the top five by reaching number two, Anne Lee,

0: So like I was saying, that was Entice and Boom Boom back in the year of 1998, and this song spent 4 weeks in the UK singles charts, got inside the top 20 by reaching number 18.
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So that's what the song is called, Mysterious Girl, back in the year of 1996. Now this song spent 33 weeks in the UK singles charts, got to number one and stayed there for 1 week. Peter Andre.

Well, I tell you what such a great dance track that one is. Robin S. Love for Love. Now, that was back in the year of 1993. Now, surprisingly, it only spent 8 weeks in the UK singles charts, and surprisingly again, it only got inside the top 15 by reaching number 11.

0: decade.
1: ...1985.

So that's what the song is called, Let's Go All The Way, back in the year of 1985. Now this song spent 17 weeks in the UK singles charts, gone inside the top 5 by reaching number 3, Sly Fox.

So what we're going to do now, we're going to go down 2 years to the year of 1983 with this one, Howard Jones, new song. Now this song spent 20 weeks in the UK singles charts, gone inside the top 5 by reaching number 3.

Well, I tell you what, this is such a good remix version of Howard Jones' new song. The year was 1983, 20 weeks in the UK singles charts, comes to the top 5 by reaching number 3.

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So, okay, so let's be honest then. Who can remember this one? Now, this was back in the year of 1982. You're a pastor, Duchy. Oh, I sounded quite posh then, didn't I? Pastor, Duchy. Now, this song spent 15 weeks in the UK singles charts. It did get to number one and it stayed there for 3 weeks. Can you remember who it is?

So the year is 1981. Now this one is, of course, Wired for Sound. Now this song spent 9 weeks in the UK singles charts, gone inside the top 5 by reaching number 4. Sir Cliff Richard,

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Do you know what? I'm sat here just wondering to myself, could you class this song as a classic? I mean, this is back in the year of 1979. You've got to ring my bell. Now, it spent 11 weeks in the UK singles charts. It did get to number one and stayed there for 2 weeks. Anita Ward. So going down 2 years, the year of 1977, with this great song, I Feel Love by the late, great Donna Summers. 11 weeks on the UK singles charts. Got to number one and stayed there for 4 weeks.

tell you what a happy-go-lucky song this one is. This was back in the year of 1974, Sugar Baby Love. Now it's spent 10 weeks on the UK singles charts, got to number one for 4 weeks. And of course, yes, you've guessed it, by the Rubettes.

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Station ASR. Coming up on the show, Rick Michaels, 3 in a row. Number one hits. Yeah. 1973.

So that's what it's called. You Gotta Rock the Boat, back in the year of 1973, this one. Now I'll tell you what, this song spent 10 weeks in the UK singles charts. Gone inside the top 10 by reaching number 6. Huge corporation. What a case of coming up next, it's the 3 number 1 hits.

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0: day, right here on the number one station. From Baker Street to Electric Avenue. 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And everywhere in between. We play the songs you love. Here's another great song.
1: Rick Michaels, three in a row.
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On the 12th of December 2019, the weekend, Blinded by the Lights was at number one and it stayed there for 8 weeks. So that does conclude our three number one hits. Well, okay, so I haven't got that long to go until it's time for me to say bye-bye and leave the studio. So I'm going to say thank you very much for staying tuned and listening to my show today. Don't forget you can catch me every Friday at the moment from 1 p.m. to 4 p.m. Do enjoy the rest of your afternoon / evening. Enjoy the rest of the week.

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couldn't dance. 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